0: advised that the patient had a seizure. She was on the way with a 20-minute EPA. The only information we have, I don't know if the patient's even inside. We're going to attempt to call her back again.
1: All four number, plus 4-4.
0: 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I got you at Westfield coming.
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Crawl 2422 South Loop Street, 36 left. Cross Sergeant at Holcomb Boulevard South and Silverstone Way. Map 1-8-7 Kilo. Fire map 5-0-7-9 Bravo 1. 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

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Cypress Station Drive and 1960 Road West. 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Engine 61. Outside fire. 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Cypress Station Drive and 1960 Road West. At 1955.

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That's all being Westfield, 1950 North San Parkway East, near Don Beltway, all being Westfield, turn at all being Westfield Road, 2019.

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At Silverton Street 2115. 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

12, Hazmat, 6, 16, Jasmine Valley 4, 1st Street Jasmine Heights Lane. Jasmine Heights Subdivision, has determined in 61 Bravo.

124, outside small fire. Hill Road, engine 124, outside small fire. Hill Road, Cross Street, Summers Road, map 2, 9, 5, Lima, respond on FD2.

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State Highway 249, Eden Lake Drive, 21.

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Power 70. Safety 70. Engine 75. Engine 78. Gas leak. Pro Sterling Apartments. 2555. 2920 Road. At Foster Road 2151. District 71. Power 70. Safety 70. Engine 75. Engine 78. 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

0: 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Engine 5. 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And engine 2. Unconscious fainting. 219 North. 336 East. Woodside Manor Apartments. 33102. Cross Street. Loop 336 westbound. Off ramp to North 1st Street. And SN 14. 4. Map. 1. 5. 8. November. Fire map. 5. 1. 8. 2. 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

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App 1, 2, 4, Delta, Fire Map, 4, 7, 8, 5, Alpha, 2, Respond on FD3.

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Motor vehicle collision. Back north, Cross Street, West Davis Street, and a northbound, off ramp to 70 Wilson Road. Map 157, Yankee, fire map 5180, Alpha 1, Respond, Pack 1.

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Pauline Street, and East Dallas Street. 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

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Unit number 611. Building 16. Applewood Apartments. 9955 Battle North Houston Road. Near State Highway 249 and Lower Arrow Drive. 0112.

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Cross streets. Verna Drive and North Grand Quai southbound. Ramp to FM 1314 road. 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

0: 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Cardiac arrest. 1207 Snug Harbor Boulevard, Snug Harbor, 1207 Cross Streets, Highway 15 West, and South Shore Boulevard. Map. 1, 2, 4, X-ray. Response D3.
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North Gray Street and Simonson Street. 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Fire map 5, 1.

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1: Mercy Stretcher, what's that fucking fire? 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
1: 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Map 2. 5, 3, Sierra, 5, Map, 5, 3, 7, 3, Charlie, 3, respond on FD3.

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0: 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They're showing me West Peter Road, just west of Lee Road.
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Advisors, a minor puddle of diesel on the roadway.

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Pump 1231 North Loop 36 West. Pump 10. Cross Streets. Hudson Drive. And Interstate 5 North Northbound. On route to North Loop 336 West. Map.

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Engine 181. 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Jet Pain. 27028 Del Rio Trail West. Cross Street. Ranch Crest Drive. Map. 211. November. Fire map. 4375 Alpha 1. Respond FD3.

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Reporting advised, the car in front of them ran something over and it bounced up into the engine compartment. Engine is smoke. It's going to be on the CRV.

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0: So for the Chinese law enforcement, non-emergent, or hospital, what do you do?
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Cardiac arrest. 768984 Cross Street, Hoffmeister Road. Dispatch determined at 9 for 1.

Engine 12, Gasly, 6155 Fire, Cross Street West, New York Road. Dispatch to terminate Delta 3, Ocean.

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Hey, Father, this is our last.

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Freeway here at exit north 45 and Rankin Desert, down 45 09.

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The vehicle was overheating and is now smoking. Calling for the death of the vehicle.

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5 Burt Brown Road, Cross Streets, Johnson Road, and Old Humble Pipeline Road. Map 1, 8, 9, X-ray, fire map 5, 3, 7, 8, Charlie 1, respond up MS 2.

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350 North Anderson Parkway, here, Southway, Eastbound Wilson Exit, Ramp and Wilson Road, 0.

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Hillside Drive and Court Street. 0941.

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At Taylor Road 0952. 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At Taylor Road 0952.

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Gas leak. 17607. Townbridge Drive. At Sienna Trails Drive 1016. Engine 36. Gas leak. 17607. Townbridge Drive. At Sienna Trails Drive 1016.

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Down, El Rancho Market, Houston 132, Walking West Road, near Warwick Road and Robert Road, 1021.

865, unconscious person, 16715 Queen Road, Cross Street, Kinloch Drive, Harris County Courthouse. Past determined in 31 Yalifor.

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Date for law enforcement here. Mobile home park, 12 50 Alton Westfield Road. 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

0: 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At New Pines Drive 1028. 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Fire alarm. 27,130. Sunset Pines Drive. At New Pines Drive 1028.
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Fire alarm. 27,130. Sunset Pines Drive. At New Pines Drive 1032. Engine 78. Fire alarm. 27,130. Sunset Pines Drive. At New Pines Drive 1032.

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1: 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Would you like an additional tanker?
0: 31, 31, 31, 31, 31, 31, 31, 31, 31, 31, 31, 31, 31, 31, 31, 31, 31, 31, 31, 31, 31, 31, 31, 31, 31, 31, 31, 31, 31, 31, 31, 31, 31, 31, 31, 31, 31, 31, 31, 31, 31, 31, 31, 31, 31, 31, 31, 31, 31, 31, 31, 31, 31, 31, 31, 31, 31, 31, 31, 31, 31, 31, 31, 31, 31, 31, 31, 31, 31, 31, 31, 31, 31, 31, 31, 31, 31, 31, 31, 31, 31, 31, 31, 31, 31, 31, 31, 31, 31, 31, 31, 31, 31, 31, 31, 31, 31, 31, 31, 31, 31, 31, 31, 31, 31, 31, 31, 31, 31, 31, 31, 31, 31, 31, 31, 31, 31, 31, 31, 31, 31, 31, 31, 31, 31, 31, 31

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Show us on location of a small single-story residential structure with a working fire on the Bravo side. 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
1: 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Any 11 scene? One traverse 18, heavy damage, 1049.

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1: 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Admin 20, structure fire, residential, 12,610, Pebble Creek Lane, at Timberlake Drive 1049.

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0: 91.
1: Hey, this is 24 to command. We're going to redirect our launch to the Charlie Cross. Report control on the Charlie Cross. 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
2: Number one, please.
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0: 喂。
1: I'll be in command. Engine 24, I know you have a attack line going to the Charlie side. Engine 22 is inside for primary search. That's correct. Give me a can report, please.

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0: Come in, you can shoot me, it's Charlie. 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
0: Charlie, man, I'll figure that out. And the 24 driver, the 24 Alpha, you have two attic ladders. One on the Charlie side, one on the Alpha side.
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0: No, it's not a fan. You're kidding me, Mark.
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2: 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And we also have a relay set up to 41.
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0: 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It looks like you'll fit better on this side.

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1: Could you center point and make the location?
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0: 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Dispatch to terminal 52 Charlie 3 Williams.
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0: 21, but I don't want to be on location. There's nothing telling. I don't want to be out investigating. Time won't be establishing.
1: 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Out investigating. Battalion 1 establishing. 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

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Up down road 1141. Engine 35. Assist a citizen. 22418. Trailwood Lane. Up down road 1141.

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At 1142.

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Map 1, 2, 7, Quebec. Fire map 5, 3, 8, 4, Delta 1. Respond on Metac 1.

Rider 13, unconscious person, 11411 House Road, Cross Street South, North Houston Road, Cadence, Town Lake. Dispatch, turn in 31 Yellow 4.

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Willow Springs Lane. Map 1-8-8. Fire map 5-1-7-9. 4. Respond on attack 1.

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Map 129, Juliet, Fire Map 5285, Charlie 2, Respond FD3.

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Department is going to be on outside, very north side, just gate area.

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1: Where are we living?

with other units. 500 Interstate 45 South, Galato, Caro, Cross Street, IH 45 South southbound, off-ramp to Arc Family Boulevard, and FN 2854 southbound, on-ramp to I-45, map 1, 8, 7, hotel, fire map 5, 1, 8, 0, Charlie, 1, respond on MedTech 1.

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0: Bridge, eastbound Front Row, South Avenue.
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0: 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Gas leak. 17203 North Eldridge Parkway. At Lakewood Hills Drive 1248. Engine 36. Gas leak. 17203 North Eldridge Parkway. At Lakewood Hills Drive 1248.
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1: Five, three, or two, maybe traffic 11-2, 11-2.

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11, leaving problem. 10215 South Road, Cross Street, Colton, Eastern Drive, Anthony Middle. Dispatch determined, 12 to 2.

78, Heading Utility 71, Motor Vehicle Incident, 22411, North I-45 southbound, at North I-45 Ramp 1310, Engine 78, Heading Utility 71, Motor Vehicle Incident, 22411, North I-45 southbound, at North I-45 Ramp 1310.

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0: Heritage 71, Power 70, Engine 75, Woodlands Truck 108, Safety 70, Motor Vehicle Incident with Entrapment, 23,445, North I-45 Southbound, at I-45 North Taylor Ramp 1315, District 71, Power 70, Engine 75, Woodlands Truck 108, Safety 70, Motor Vehicle Incident with Entrapment, 23,445, North I-45 Southbound, at I-45 North Taylor Ramp 1315.
1: We're called maybe traffic to 11-3, 11-3.

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1: Lieutenant 5.

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1: 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We have the door open. 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

power, transformer fire. 4 road to Laurel Line. Street cross junction 3. Bain Town Colony subdivision is at the turn in 55 Alpha 1.

59 southbound at Winfield Entrance, 59 southbound, 1326.

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1: So you have your point,
0: Rachel. Alright, I guess. Stay on the call.

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0: 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Next call, 58 Trophy North Highway 6. 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

0: 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At Timberlake Drive 1344. 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Engine 25. Ladder 23. Sci-Fair. Tanker 4. 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Residential. 12,610. 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

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Gas continue to make a rotation. Here is 9-7.

ATP. Dead person, 1962 River Garden Road, Rock Street, Hayman Drive. The Creek Meadows subdivision is determined in 26 South of 7.

0: world that in this world, that it's world, and all of these things that I'm seeing. 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

and the

Interstate 45 Cross Street, north at 3 West, and Interstate 45 North northbound, off ramp to Lee Grind Road. 1, 5, 7, Kilo, Fire Map, 5, 0, 8, 2, Bravo, 3, we, TAC 1.

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0: 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Dispatch to Terminal 53L52.
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0: 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Mitch Element, 4702 West Mountain Road, near West Mountain Road and Surrey Cove Drive, 1824.
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Hopperville Division is at the terminal, Charlie 1 Ocean.

Cotton Ladder 23, fire alarm, 16107, McCluick Drive, at Lakewood Crossing Drive 1459. Ladder 23, fire alarm, 16107, McCluick Drive, at Lakewood Crossing Drive 1459.

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Breathing problems. 3-2 Conroe Drive. Assisted living of Montgomery County. 3. Cross Street. San Jacinto Street. And North Wilburton Street. Map. 1. 5. 7. Fire map. 5. 8. 1. 2. 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

这个location, unable to find the location of the patient.

0: Sorry, if you're both here, they're not working after. 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

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At Nance Drive 1558. Engine 61. Injured person from April. 1126. Tigris Lane. At Nance Drive 1558.

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Engine 33, forced entry, 10,114, Olson Road, at Baytree Drive 1600. Engine 25, fire alarm, Amazon DH08, 11,311, North Gessner Road, at Benningfield Lane 1601. Engine 25, fire alarm, Amazon DH08, 11,311, North Gessner Road, at Benningfield Lane 1601.

0: sick person, 85, 2 West Road, Cox, North Cessna Road, Ledger Hill, Houston Home. Dispatch to Freeman and 26 Charlie 1.
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Access, the Broden sprinkler head went off with the generator. No emergency at this location. Go ahead, no hazards. If you're able to find someone with contact information for that location, the alarm company only has large call centers, not on scene. Also, make note of whoever you're talking to, that's probably the third time in the past month that we've been out there for the same problem. They need to figure something out. 8025, see?

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At New Pines Drive 1718.

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Time creep at 10 minutes left. 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
1: I'm from the northeast corner of that intersection. They're arriving at the checkpoint. No further information. We received one call on this.
0: They stated that they located the source of smoke to be a controlled burn off of 2 Ohio.
1: Yeah, we can see it.

0: engine for something. 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You know, I'm going to see you in the control burn. We'll see if we can make our way over there.
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1: 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Didn't have these 29, 20. Let us know if you need resources.
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0: 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Medical alarm, 1918 Country Lake Drive, Cross Streets, Indigo Lake Court, and Diamond Creek Drive, map, 2, 4, 5, hotel, fire map, 4, 4, 7, 4, Charlie, 3, respond on EMS 2.
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1: Primary, this is Dr.

call under 10800 East Freeway near Saunders Northbound 59 North and Grand Little York Entrance 59 Northbound 239.

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Breathing problem. 214 Reeve Street. Cross Street. South 7th Street. Map. 188. Foxtrot. Fire map. 5180. 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

0: 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Arby's Street. Sun Park Drive and Timber Lane. Map 1. 5. 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Alpha 1. 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